Jazz Music, kfjc.org. 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His album is Health and Strength. This one's called Fiers, and the Fiers dubwise, Dawe Congo. Like KFJC. Fiers. Burning Spear from Our Music. It was O Rastaman. Alpha and Omega meets the Disciples. From The Sacred Art of Dub, we heard Many Stories to Be Told and The Book of Dubwise. Manasa, Nick Manasa in that set from Spectra. The Missing 2 Weeks and The Missing Dubwise. Hugh Mundell. Black Man's Foundation, that was Stop Them Ja, Hugh Mundell. His producer, Augustus Pablo, recorded live in Tokyo, Japan, 1990. Desiree from The Power Shift. Subtitled God is Frequency. We heard the title track from Desiree. And we began with Tez Namdi from his Grammy Award-winning Blood and Fire. That was I Am. And word, Tez Namdi performing tonight in San Francisco at Café du Nord. Starts around 8 o'clock. We thank you for tuning us in, turning us on, and dialing us up. We trust and hope the music has found you well, and that you've gone to our website, kfjc.org, and given generously. Like Robert from Woodland Hills, Christopher from Newark, Harry from San Jose, Michael from Fresno, Michael from Portland, Oregon, John from Eureka, Noah from Richmond, Gail from Sunnyvale, and so many, many, many more. Thank you for your support of KFJC and Jazz Music. I am Spliff Skankin. Peace.

Okay, this is Nikki Sudnick. Okay, this is a legal ID. We're broadcasting from Foothill College. This is KFJC, Los Altos Hills. And who are you? 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

0: KFJC, the Wave of the West, where we are taking our opportunities to make lots of money. That was the Ron Dean Miller and Latin Rascals mix of the song by Pet Shop Boys, half of which Chris Lowe was born on this day in 1959. And we started off with the Throwing Muses song Theremin'y from their latest album, Moonlight Concessions.
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0: on Newsworthy, deep within the Arctic Circle, where archaeologists have discovered four cavemen frozen in ice a million years ago. At this moment, the scientists are melting the ice. The cavemen are moving. They're alive. Oh, wait a minute. One of them's got a guitar. They're going to sing.
1: There's just one Slitz. Yeah, yeah. Nothing else comes near. When you're out of Slitz, you're out of beer.
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0: is Christ inferior to the Father and call him Michael. And a lot of people who haven't studied the Bible believe them. They come to the door. Once they get inside, they say, "Do you know that there are two Greek words, Hades and Gehenna? And both of them were translated hell in the English version of the Bible, and all they mean is the grave." They also say that the Hebrew word in the Old Testament,
1: I've been up for days and I've stopped eating. I haven't called any of my loved ones and I don't know how long I've been gone. I don't even know if I can pay my rent this month, but it's worth it. Because I can't live without KFJC. 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

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I just heard from Aleister Crowley. 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

at KFJC. On Saturday, we had Mammatus in the pit. It was excellent. 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Next up, I'm going to play something from Mammatus, and this one is called Dragon of the Deep Part 3. And that's on KFJC.

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That was Robin and Linda Williams doing a classic, You're Running Wild, and that's from their album called Visions of Love. Before that was the Whitstein Brothers, the track What a Change One Day.

doctor tells me to. He says I've got no reason to complain.